0: besten Hits aller Zeiten.
1: They say the holy water's watered down, and this town's lost its faith. 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

0: 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Watch me now, I'm going down. And my name is Bobby Brown. Watch me now, I'm going down.
1: So klingt der Sommer. So klingt...